for real. Yeah. DJ Peasy. I'm gonna get you right.

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0: Now buy me a new body, even though he fell in love with my old body. I can't be for these, they nobodies. I need a that only got low bodies.
1: If you catch me in public and wanna take pictures, make sure that you get in my full body.
0: Why?
1: Nobody. Nobody, nobody, nobody.
0: Why?
1: Nobody, nobody, nobody.

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1: Know what I'm saying? Outside is back to what it was, you know what I'm saying? Atlanta, tell you about my run, you know what I'm saying? Ask Pluto Bank.

0: 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Make the call. 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Top Dog Law.
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It's Atlanta's number one hip-hop station, Hot 107.9. We are officially inside of the after party. I'm your host, Moran the Man, and my brother, DJ JT, is about to set the airways on fire. It's Hot 107.9. Let's go.

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1: Know what I'm saying? Outside is back to what it was, you know what I'm saying? Atlanta, tell you about my run, you know what I'm saying? Ask Pluto Bank of 21, you know.

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13: What I tell you about that dog? What I tell you about that dog? 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I told you the dog.

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It's 100 bands. 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

I just messed up the whole program. 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

rolling, but I'm trying to ride. 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

dreams. Atlanta was the mecca, building railroads and trains. 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You call future when you didn't see the club. Like, what? 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What? 21, get your first.

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We got the playlist for you live in a mimosa mix with DJ Dos Diaz. But shout out to everybody outside this morning, whether you heading to work, fresh out the gym, or grabbing mimosas with the crew. Baby, however this Saturday looking, we going up with you. 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Hey, turn it up. Yo, Dos, you better go crazy, brother.

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I'm from the dirty, we took the north. Step on the second, show no remorse. 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

0: I am Moran the Man, and we are inside of the Happy Hour Mix, and we just blessed y'all with that Akia, and she's still in the studio with me. How you feeling, girl?
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0: 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Highly favored, girl. The city just heard your record. You on the radio, girl?
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0: Absolutely, absolutely, man. Well, give some shout outs to everybody before we slide.
1: Yeah, I want to shout out to my team since the 80s, SON, and I just want to shout out to my fans and my supporters.
0: Absolutely. Well, hey, man, Akia, thank you so much for pushing up on me today. We are less than about 7 minutes away from more of the Happy Hour Mix. 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

love, the happy hour mix on this Saturday in the A. I'm Moran, the man, and I'm live on the ones and twos. Happy birthday to all my Leos in the city. Now, when this drop, I need you at your most turn. 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

0: dresser, sure, but on the bed.
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0: That's disgusting.
1: This is nasty.
0: Nasty.
1: That's giving you setting
0: bed
1: up to
0: bugs,
1: have
0: roaches.
1: I'm about to age myself here. It's nasty. Giving Joe's apartment.
0: Oh wow.
1: Oh my God. You living with bugs. You got roommates that don't even know it.
0: Damn.
1: Just know they're not paying rent either. Anyways, y'all, don't go anywhere because Ray J just said some more wild stuff. And boy, do we have our thoughts on what he has to say. Jazzy, turn us back up. We off the clock on Hot 107.9.
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0: All right, Jazzy, gotta know what you're drinking on this weekend.
1: Cranberry juice.
0: Girl!
1: Just cranberry. You know that little stomach bug going around.
0: Oh my God, y'all.
1: She's flat pack.
0: You know what's so crazy? She is in here lying to y'all. You know what? I'm going to keep it cute because I'm outside and I'm getting ready for my island getaway next week. So I'm going to keep it cute, keep the calories low, and do my Tito's Club Soda in line.
1: You back on your way, girl.
0: You know, okay, listen, I'm not trying to make it dirty, okay? And speaking of dirty, y'all, in the pregame this week, we are talking dirty music and music that receives backlash. Uncle Luke has some words to say. Don't go anywhere. We're off the clock on Hot 107.9.

0: NDIRE and Afrocentric, we would be bored as f-. Why are you having a conversation about something that's considered as art?
1: Now I'm saying them Afrocentric people. He goes further to say, yeah, this is-

0: some real. Every bar is a part of the murder wrath. Call Peter, them people chopping a bird in half. Break it further down to whatever's gonna earn the math. Exchange pounds for dollars and never converted cash.
1: It's your girl Mandy B, rocking my girl DJ Jazzy T. And we're off the clock on Hot 107.9. And y'all, in the pregame, we are talking all this backlash on the Spin That record by Young Miami. Uncle Luke just came in defense of Young Miami, and he of course did Black on Black Crime. He was talking down on Indy Irie, and
2: I mean, you know, listen, Uncle Luke rightfully stepped in and said something,
1: you know,
2: because
1: he a Miami rap legend,
2: and he's made some controversial songs.
1: He has made some.
2: I'm not actually mad at him for, you know, showing love to Young Miami.
1: Not only has he made some controversial songs, listen, I know Labor Day weekend right around the corner. We done already had 4th of July. We done had Memorial Day weekend. If you get to travel and you see that there is an Uncle Luke party, I ain't gonna hold you. If you want to see some things you thought you would never see, just know I done seen Corona bottles picked up with things that wasn't your hand, okay? Mm-hmm. No, it's a little crazy at an Uncle Luke party. Now, I did want to ask you, what are your thoughts, though, on these songs? And should songs be banned? Like, are they going too far? Is this just creative, artistic, you know, expression?
2: I think it hasn't changed. Like,
1: hello,
2: this has been happening since we've been born. Like, at the end of the day, it's freedom of speech, is creative, you know, music. And
1: it is.
2: It's up to you to choose if you want to listen to it or not, or if you don't want to allow your kids to listen to it or not. And that's it.
1: That's it. Now, I don't think that Spin That got people out here aspiring to be boosters and scammers and all the things that y'all are putting on that song. But we did sit here and think a little bit. So what I want y'all to do is not go anywhere, because we do have a list of three songs that we do think should have maybe received just as much backlash as this Spin That record by Young Miami. And I love creating a little list. So

0: football, been boycotted. Jazzy, I need to know, what are three records that you think should have been receiving or should have received as much backlash as this Young Miami record?
1: I'm going to have to go with WAP.

0: new pair of J's on a first day.
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2: She ain't even all that. Like, ain't even like that. Ain't no